0: rescue me? 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Would you rescue me?
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2: 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I hate you, I hate you, I hate you, but I was just kidding myself. Our every moment.

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0: 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It will soon pass, whatever it is. 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
1: 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I'm not the good girl you should know.

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